0: This weather forecast is brought to you by TCA Cooling and Heating of 30 Clinton Street, Goulburn. 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
1: We have a wind chill factor of about 3 degrees, knocking on the door of 4 degrees at the moment. Partly cloudy, wind from the west-northwest, 29 to 35 kilometres an hour with 80% relative humidity.
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1: We have a wind chill factor of about 3 degrees, knocking on the door of 4 degrees at the moment. Partly cloudy.

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1: Hello, I'm Laura Devoy. The federal and New South Wales governments say a bailout of Australia's biggest aluminium smelter will deliver additional clean energy. The facility at Tomago in the New South Wales Hunter region uses about 10% of the state's total electricity supply each year and was set to close in 2028 due to rising prices. The governments will jointly fund a $2.5 million package to keep the facility open, and owner Rio Tinto will also invest more than $1 billion to reduce energy usage and increase use of renewables. Federal Industry Minister Tim Ayres says it'll put downward pressure on prices.
2: It'll bring forward very significant additional investment in electricity generation and transmission that will put downward pressure on prices for this facility, but for households and businesses all across the eastern seaboard.
1: Tasmanian authorities say the state must be prepared for a mass mortality event after the first case of H5 bird flu was confirmed. A dead brown skua found by staff from the Parks and Wildlife Service tested positive last night. Environment Minister Guy Barnett says vaccinations in select species will begin as soon as possible. He says up to 350 captive orange-bellied parrots will be the first to receive vaccinations.
3: H5 bird flu poses a significant threat to the orange-bellied parrot species. We cannot eliminate the entirely, but we're taking action to give our orange-bellied parrots the best possible chance in the event of an outbreak.
1: The Telecommunications Industry Ombudsman is calling for an overhaul of the telecommunications regulatory framework, Scarlett Coppola reports.
4: The Ombudsman has found mobile connectivity can be unreliable in regional, rural and remote areas. A report released today draws on insights from close to 27,000 complaints received over the past 2 years. It found for people in regional, rural and remote Australia, everyday telco problems can be harder to resolve. Reliable mobile coverage is a challenge, and impacts when services fail can be significant. The Ombudsman says the federal government should undertake a comprehensive review of the telecommunications regulatory framework, with a focus on ensuring customers in regional, rural and remote Australia are not left behind.
1: The Australian Human Rights Commission has launched a new campaign to address workplace racism. Change the System, Change the Story calls on leaders to listen, learn and lead. The campaign says every person has the right to feel safe, respected and included at work. The head of the World Health Organization has warned the current Ebola outbreak in the Democratic Republic of Congo could surpass the West African epidemic that killed more than 11,000 people a decade ago. The BBC's Richard Kagoe reports.
5: At a press briefing in Geneva, the head of the World Health Organization painted a grim picture of the Ebola outbreak in the Congo. Dr. Tedros Adhanom Ghebreyesus said the rate of transmission is outpacing the response. He warned that many patients are reluctant to seek care, increasing the risk of community transmission. Efforts to track infections are also hampered by armed conflict and lack of trust. Since May, there have been more than 4,000 confirmed cases and over 2,000 deaths. Dr. Tedros also said that two vaccines designed to counter the Bundibugyo strain behind the current outbreak have entered phase one safety trials.
1: Turning to sports, Socceroo Lucas Harrington is heading to the Premier League. The 18-year-old has signed a 5-year deal with English club Hull City.
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8: At the moment, the wind chill factor is 6.7 degrees, partly cloudy. The wind is from the west-northwest, 23 to 35 kilometres an hour, with 74% relative humidity. And there is a moderate UV index out there. Over the next few days, tomorrow, Saturday, cloudy. A shower or two on Sunday, possible showers on Monday, Tuesday and Wednesday. Average minimum temperatures around about 3 to 5 degrees over the next few days, and average maximum temperatures 12 to 15 degrees. REM FM 103.3, PK with you as I crank up the final hour of today's episode of A Smorgasbord of Music. On Sunday, possible showers on Monday, Tuesday and Wednesday. Average minimum temperatures around about 3 to 5 degrees over the next few days, and average maximum temperatures 12 to 15 degrees. REM FM.

Heaven 17 with some Temptation. And now here's Susie Quattro, followed up by Cyndi Lauper.

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Oh, yeah, paper tiger. 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

Well, that's it for today for A Smorgasbord of Music. Hope you enjoyed the mix over the last few hours. Susie J's in next of a couple of hours of her kind of music, so keep it locked into 103.3 RAM FM. Until we get together again, you keep a smile on your face. Makes people wonder what you've been up to. And keep an eye out for those Richard craniums. They're everywhere, especially on the roads. Thank you for listening. And until next time, live long and prosper. A Rickapoodie and a Fandoogly.

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1: Hello, I'm Laura Devoy. The Tasmanian government says it's well prepared to respond to an outbreak of bird flu. The state's first case of the H5 strain of avian influenza has been confirmed in a dead brown skua found in the northwest. The state's Minister for Primary Industries and Water, Gavin Pearce, explains some of the steps the government has already taken.
2: We've worked with the commercial poultry sector to assist them in development of biosecurity preparedness plans and ensuring that they are ready to activate those plans. We've delivered education sessions for veterinarians and wild care providers, and we've worked with local governments on awareness, reporting and carcass disposal.
1: Mr. Pearce says there's been no detections in the poultry or agricultural systems at this stage. Scientists say Australian science is in crisis amid major job cuts at the CSIRO and a funding shortfall. Scarlett Coppola has more.
3: 70 leading scientists have signed an open letter calling for increased funding and a 25% tax on gas exports. They say, according to the Australian Academy of Science, Australia's science system is going backwards, which risks national capability, driving talent overseas and eroding competitiveness. They point to hundreds of job cuts at the CSIRO and say funding increases to some areas of science have come almost entirely from cuts to science elsewhere. The scientists also want a 25% tax on gas exports, saying they damage the environment and present risks to agriculture and the economy.
1: Whistleblower David McBride has been released from prison. In 2024, McBride was convicted of helping to steal secret defence documents, which he leaked to the press. His actions led to revelations of alleged war crimes in Afghanistan. Speaking on his release, McBride said he was very happy to be out.
4: It's a beautiful day to be free. And I thank all my supporters. I thank the Attorney General for granting me parole.
1: McBride will serve the remainder of his sentence in the community. Students have dismissed a plea from the Federal Education Minister for protests against Pauline Hanson to occur outside of class time. High school and university students are set to walk out of their classrooms this afternoon, despite calls from the government to stage the demonstration on the weekend. They're calling out One Nation's policies on immigration and race. Sydney organiser Yasmin Johnson told National Radio News there was precedent for the demonstrations.
5: You know, uni students and now high school students as well want to do what makes it most possible to get our voices heard. Australia has a long history of high school walkouts, and I think that's something we're trying to draw upon. You know, there were walkouts against Pauline Hanson in the 1990s, and we did see, actually, those were effective in trying to shift the narrative. I think students are doing this to make their message be heard really strongly.
1: Australians across parts of Europe, including the UK, were among millions of people plunged into almost total darkness early this morning during a rare solar eclipse. Sydney expat Charlotte Foster watched the eclipse in London. She told National Radio News it was a communal experience.
6: We were out at the pub in central London with some friends, and around 7 p.m. everybody around us kind of stopped what they were doing and all tried to get a good spot to see the eclipse. So it was a very communal experience with everybody. There were lots of long lines all around the city to get the special glasses that you need to see it properly.
1: Turning to sport, in cricket, Australia won the toss and elected to bat first on day one of the first test against Bangladesh in Darwin.
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9: And the weather for today, we're actually on our maximum temperature right now. Maximum expected today, 13 degrees, and we're sitting on that exactly right now. Partly cloudy, areas of frost and the chance of fog in the morning. We're already past that now, but slight chance of rain in the northwest, near zero chance elsewhere. Winds west, 15 to 25 kilometres per hour. Overnight temperatures falling to between minus 1 and 5, 5 above 0, with daytime temperatures reaching between 10 and 15. So not too bad a day tomorrow by the looks of it. Possible frost overnight, but anyway, we'll wait and see. The barometric pressure is 1,014 hectopascals and the relative humidity is 92%. 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You'll hear the best of our Aussie hits, the hits that you love. So settle in, put a smile on your dial, and like we do every week, turn up your radio.

103.3. You'll hear the best of our Aussie hits, the hits that you love. 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

And that was Master's Apprentices from 1970. We've got a fantastic lineup today for you in Aussie Boombox. Okay, we've got two feature artists this week, and they are Hunters and Collectors and the Bee Gees. We'll have three in a row from both of those artists. Our feature year this week is 1979. We've got a country song from Adam Brand and a novelty song, a Redback on the Toilet Seat. That'll be fun. And also a Mega Mix mash-up to finish up the show just before 2 p.m. But we're going to kick off with the presets and talk like that. Then we'll go straight into our first feature artist, which is Hunters and Collectors. So we'll have three in a row from Hunters and Collectors. Throw Your Arms Around Me, The Holy Grail, and When the River Runs Dry. Okay, kick back and enjoy the show.

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6: 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Now we're going to hear from Mental as Anything. With the Nips are getting bigger. Goodness me, it's an oldie but a fabulous track. Back in about 1982, I do believe. Then we'll go to 5 Seconds of Summer from their track, huge hit, Young Blood. I Hate the Music from John Paul Young, around about 76. And then we'll go to In Excess, an Original Sin. So time now is 12:30, and this is Susie J, and you're listening to Ram FM 103.3, the voice of Goulburn and the heartbeat of our community.

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10: Okay, time now, 13 minutes to one. And we're going to go now to our second feature artist for this week, and that's the Bee Gees with Jive Talkin', You Should Be Dancing, and Tragedy. 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
1: Hello, I'm Lewis Donaldson. A Nationals MP has made a passionate address pleading for improved gambling reforms in the House of Representatives today. In the speech, Pat Conaghan referred to parliamentary findings from this month where one former rugby league star alleged gambling companies supplied him with illicit substances while the betting industry did not exercise proper duty of care. Mr. Conaghan highlighted evidence from the inquiry, imploring the federal government to do more.
2: Witness after witness came into this place and spoke of loved ones, family members who were targeted by predatory online wagering services. Some of them survived, Deputy Speaker. Some of them didn't. And there are other people whose family members didn't survive because of the debt and the shame of what they went through.
1: Perth Zoo is piloting a bird flu vaccination trial for three threatened black cockatoo species. The program is focusing on birds in the zoo's permanent population. It commenced in May before the H5 strain of bird flu was detected in Australia and will inform future safeguarding efforts. The birds are being closely monitored for any adverse reactions and antibody levels will be tracked over time to determine how effectively the vaccine may protect black cockatoos from bird flu. Victoria Police has announced an additional 150 Protective Services officers, which will support its presence on the public transport network and assist in hospital guard and crime scene duties. Efforts at retail areas will also be strengthened after a shop owner died as a result of injuries sustained while coming to the aid of another retail worker. Premier Ben Carroll says Victorians deserve to feel safe.
3: Last week I became the police minister and the first action I took was to go out to Sunshine and meet with traders, family and friends of a very beloved community member that lost their life. We listened, we heard what that community was saying.
1: A United States governor has condemned plans for immigration and customs enforcement officers to soon be equipped with gloves that deliver electric shocks as they carry out their duties on the ground. ICE could spend up to $20 million to buy the voltage-emitting gloves, according to the Department of Homeland Security. But New York Governor Kathy Hochul says it appears to be a violation of civil rights.
4: To cause that kind of physical harm to an individual, regardless of what the offense may be, and I would anticipate that the new protections that we just enacted in the law, just brand new, that says that you cannot trample on someone's constitutional rights and you cannot cause them undue harm and you will be held accountable should be in effect here.
1: And in entertainment news, Dame Julie Andrews has announced her retirement from acting on screen.
5: When you read, you begin with
6: A, B, C.
5: When you sing, you begin with Do, Re, Mi.
1: The 90-year-old star says she won't return for the third Princess Diaries film, saying she's past appearing on camera. But she insists she isn't giving up work completely and will continue doing voice work and writing books. And turning to sport, Matt Lodge's NRL career appears to be over. The North Queensland prop is set to make an immediate move to Leeds Rhinos in the English Super League. There are reports Lodge farewelled the Cowboys today, with a deal with the Rhinos expected to be completed as early as today.
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11: And the weather for the rest of the day, we're currently sitting on 13 degrees, which is our maximum for the day. And outside, it's quite mild, not too bad today, partly cloudy, slight chance of shower in the northwest, near zero chance elsewhere. Winds west 15 to 25 kilometres per hour. Overnight temperatures falling to below minus one and up to five. Five above zero, with daytime temperatures reaching 10 to 15. So fairly similar day again tomorrow. Relative humidity is currently 92%. And the barometric pressure is 1,014 hectopascals. Okay, time now for our feature year this week, and that's 1979. And we're just about to kick off with three tracks from that year, Hit and Run from Jojo Zepp, My Sex and Computer Games, and Shadow Boxer from The Angels, all from 1979. But a few facts, things that happened in Australia that year. Our PM was Malcolm Fraser. And the Australians of the Year, it was a tie that we had two Australians of the Year, Neville Bonner and Outback Man, really, Harry Butler, a nature guy. He had series on TV. In June, a dreadful fire at Luna Park, four boys and a father and his two young sons die at Luna Park. I do believe that was on the I think it was the roller coaster, I'm not sure, the ghost ride, one of the two. In November, the first New South Wales lotto draw takes place. In December, Sunday trading begins in public bars. And the first Mad Max movie is released. Also, My Brilliant Career. And Australian 60 Minutes begins on the Nine Network. And also the fabulous long-running show Prisoner. And who was born in 19... In November, the first New South Wales lotto draw takes place. In December, Sunday trading begins in public bars. And the first Mad Max movie is released. Also, My Brilliant Career. And Australian 60 Minutes begins on the Nine Network. And also the

programmed to a schedule.

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1: And the time now is 21 minutes past one. Okay, now we're going to go way back to the 1960s, 1966 with The Throb and Fortune Teller, then Hayride from the Flying Circus in 1969. And straight after that, we'll go into our novelty song for this week, Redback on the Toilet Seat from John Cain, and then our country song, Get On Down the Road, from Adam Brand. Hope you're enjoying today's show. I'm certainly enjoying bringing it to you. So this is Ram FM 103.3 and tune in to Aussie Boombox every Thursday lunchtime, 12 till 2.

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3: Okay, time now is 20 minutes to 2. And thanks to those sponsors, helps keep our show on the air. 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Okay, now we're going to... Oh, we actually had Jimmy Barnes with Many Rivers to Cross after our sponsors' announcements, and also Ray Brown, The Whispers, Fool, Fool, Fool. Now we're going to go to the Dynamic Hypnotics around about 1985 with Gotta Be Wrong. Then we'll have a listen to Redgum, I've Been to Bali Too.

Well, that's it from me, folks. But stay tuned in, because there's heaps more great music coming up after the news with Mal Ritchie's Music Mix. And don't forget to tune in again next Thursday at 12 noon, where I'll showcase your favourite Aussie music hits. I'm Susie J, and I hope you enjoyed today's Aussie Boombox. And until next Thursday, put a smile on your dial and stay tuned in to 103.3 RAM FM, the voice of Goulburn and community radio at its best. But before we go, our electric electro house meets Aboriginal, which is very interesting, Aboriginal didgeridoo, which is our mega mix mashup for this week. So we'll play that in about 2 seconds. Thanks for your company. It's been great having you. Bye for now.

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1: Hello, I'm Lewis Donaldson. Telcos and industry are calling for major reform as rural Australians experience poor connectivity. According to an analysis of more than 25,000 complaints, mobile and internet connectivity in the bush remains unreliable and outages risk lives and economies. The Ombudsman's report, Left Behind, also recommended a review of the frameworks that govern the sector. But Carol Bennett, chief executive of ACAN, told the ABC the sector needs a complete overhaul.
2: But do we need another review? We've had so many reviews into telecommunications and regional telecommunications in particular. Why on earth do we need another review to tell us what we already know? And we already have so many recommendations that the government could be implementing now. Let's get on with it. There are practical things that can be done.
1: Students behind a protest against Pauline Hanson say they are rallying because they are worried about her policies. During school hours, university and high school students alike are staging demonstrations across the country against Ms. Hanson and One Nation. But speaking to National Radio News, Sydney organiser Yasmin Johnson outlined the protesters' concerns.
3: In particular, obviously, the anti-migrant policies and also the just racist rhetoric of One Nation. It is of deep concern to us. We think migrants should be welcome in this country. We want to see a decline in racism, not an increase in it. On a school level, you know, they're pushing back against the inclusion of things like Indigenous history.
1: The Australian Council of Social Service has rejected claims it wants the superannuation guarantee increased to 30%. Scarlett Coppola has the details.
4: Opposition housing spokesperson Andrew Bragg made the assertion against ACOS yesterday in a speech to the National Press Club. In that address, he also proposed cutting the 2,000-page National Housing Code to just 80 pages, removing most standards beyond health, fire safety and essential structural requirements. This morning, speaking to the ABC, Mr. Bragg criticised ACOS again, telling the organisation to get out and talk to more people. But the peak body for community services says their position has been misrepresented. They support the current superannuation guarantee of 12%.
1: And overseas rescue teams are racing to find survivors still trapped beneath collapsed buildings 2 days after a powerful earthquake struck Colombia. At least 250 people were killed and 3,700 have been injured. Cali Mayor Alejandro Ida says authorities are in a race against time to save lives, with less than a day left of a critical 72-hour window to find survivors. And in music news, taking a stand against AI, music streaming platform Spotify will now label artificial intelligence-generated artists and remove them from its curated playlists. From next month, users will begin to see AI persona bans on accounts that don't represent a real artist, with music from those accounts to be removed from any editorial or algorithmic recommendations. Spotify says users may still see AI persona artists in their own personal recommendations if they already follow artists in the category on the platform. And taking a look at sport, Australia was 4-74 against Bangladesh at lunch on day one of the first test in Darwin. Travis Head, Jake Weatherald and Marnus Labuschagne are out, with Steve Smith at the crease and back up after the break.
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7: Well, the weather, folks. Before that, big thanks to Susie. She's gone off to enjoy the afternoon. A big thanks to her for a great show this morning. Now, the forecast. Currently at the moment it's 13 degrees, feels like 7. And we can expect for the rest of the day what we've got now, partly cloudy, bit of sun around, winds from the west 15 to 25 kilometres per hour, and there is no fire danger rating. All right, now the days ahead. Have a look at what's happening tomorrow. Tomorrow partly cloudy and 14 degrees, and Saturday cloudy, 13 degrees. Sunday, shower or two, and also 13 degrees. Well, that's the weather, folks. Can't tell you much about it, except it's a nice day out there. Even in this, getting the sun, there's no breeze or very little breeze. It's very pleasant.
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0: Now, how you doing, mate?
1: Oh, yeah. Take one of those again. I'm very surprised. Not true. Not really true. Anyway, thanks. I've been calling them on the phone. And if you don't know, I'm sure you do know them. You don't know them anyway. He's a Melbourne Awards winner, singer, songwriter, star of the stage shows, including Grease and Chef. Peter North Saints, and you can catch him on Channel 7's Weekend as a presenter. How's that, mate? That all right?
0: Yeah, that's pretty great, mate. Thank you. Yeah, when you put it like that, it's a lovely intro. Thank you, mate. Great to chat with you as always.
1: You didn't know how you did all those things, did you?
0: Nah, I remember all of those ones very well. They were very, very well.
1: Thanks. What we're talking to Darren about today, apart from anything else, is he's got a new single out called First Light, which I played last week and I will play this afternoon as well. Mate, it's a great song. It really is. Where'd that come from?
0: Thank you, Mal. Yeah, I'm very excited by this song. It's, as you said, the song's called First Light, and it's a bluegrass song. I'm a big fan of the bluegrass genre. We've had a lot of fun with this. The vocals please feature beautiful vocals of Jenny Kane, who sings on it with me, and it's a lot of fun, and I've got some great musicians carving up the music there. I know Kim Warner on the mandolin and Pete Dennehy on fiddle and Ian Simpson on the banjo. So yeah, it's a song all about, you know, new beginnings and moving forward, leaving yesterday behind you and embracing the day. And you know, here's the many, many first lights together, basically. Essentially, I guess it's a love song, but it's a lot of fun, mate. I appreciate you playing it for me.
1: Not a problem. I really mean it's a great song. I really enjoyed it. And as I say, it's more of I did a bit of research on it, and you say it, somewhere there, it's a reminder of life, really, a bit of what life's all about.
0: Yeah, hopefully. You know, like when I was writing the song, it was a beautiful Sunday afternoon. I remember sitting in my backyard there with my banjo out, and I was just having some fun, and just remember thinking, you know, life's pretty great, and let's hope that there's many, many more days. It was my wife actually was, I guess, the initial inspiration behind the song, and just the thought of, you know, we've had a great life together, and I hope we've got many more happy days in the future together. And here's the many first lights. You know, so yeah, that was, I guess, and this is the inspiration behind it. And then you know, just hopefully something positive out there, Mal, and hopefully something that your listeners will enjoy and have some fun with.
1: Well, I was going to say also with Peter Simpson, Kim Warner, and Peter Dennehy behind you, you really couldn't miss.
0: No, that's right. They're great. I mean, they're incredibly talented people, and to be
1: and Jenny Kane, of course, as well.
0: Jenny sings on. I mean, Jenny and Ian were two of the founding members of a great Australian band called the Flying Emu.
1: Oh, I remember them.
0: Yeah, me too. They were just one of the great bands of our time, and you know, so I've been a fan of them and that band since I was at high school, you know. And I remember when I was writing the song, I could hear it as a duet. You know, I thought this would make a great duet. Wonder who, you know, all the time I just kept thinking, gee, it'd be great to get Jenny Kane sing on this with me. And I've known Jenny kind of from a distance, really, not super close with Jenny over the years, but I reached out to her and just sort of said, hey, was this something you might be interested in? I sent her the song, and she got straight back to me. She said, oh, I love it. Let's do it. So, I was absolutely thrilled to have her join me on this song, singing, and to have Ian on banjo as well was just the icing on the cake. He's an incredible...

0: incredible musician and a great man. So yeah, I feel quite chuffed to have all those guys on the song with me.
1: He does play a mean banjo, I'll give you that.
0: Yeah, he certainly does. There's no question about it. There's a million notes going on in this song.
1: Now, folks, we're talking to Darren Coggins. He's got a new single out, First Light. And, Darren, is this available, I guess, through all the digital streaming platforms?
0: Yeah, at the moment it is valid. It's out on all of the digital platforms at the minute, you know, Spotify and Apple Music and YouTube, all those sort of places where we can source music these days. But it is part of a larger collection of songs that I'm releasing on an album very soon, actually, hopefully before Christmas. I'm aiming for November. It's literally getting, you know, the manufactured at the moment, so that takes a bit of time to press them all, but I'm getting the CDs, and I'm actually getting some vinyl produced too. I've never been on a vinyl before.
1: Oh, okay.
0: I'm looking forward to that. I'm looking forward to that, which hopefully will be out in November, and this song and my previous song, Always Believe in Love, which you kindly were supportive of as well. Both of those songs are going to be on this record, and I'm looking forward to having that out, hopefully, as I said, just before Christmas.
1: That's a great time to bring it out, mate. Father's Day. Father's present for Christmas, not Father's Day, sorry. Christmas present for Dad.
0: Well, every day is Father's Day. That's what my wife keeps telling me. Every day is Father's Day.
1: I say it's only a name, except I substitute father for mother. I live longer. No.
0: That's it.
1: So, yeah, the new album coming out, that'd be great, mate. And
0: yes.
1: I think you said once before there's a new album coming out some time ago. You ring, give us a ring, I think, and I misunderstood you. I thought you said the new album was out now, and I'm looking from the email, and nothing happened.
0: No,
1: I misunderstood.
0: No, that's okay. No, it's pretty much all finished and just being produced at the manufacturer, I should say, at the moment. So, I'm really proud of this record and these songs, and it's the best... best experience I've ever had in recording, so I'm really, really excited about putting this out, and I really hope everyone enjoys the songs, and if there's something on there that they connect with. So, very, very excited. It's always exciting when you put something new out and have something new up for offer. So, I'm hoping everyone enjoys it.
1: I'm sure they will, mate. I'm sure they will. Now, obviously, I can't say obviously, but I guess you're touring next year with the new album, and
0: Yeah, we'll be for sure. Yeah, I've got some shows planned. First one started off at the Tamworth Country Music Festival. Actually, there in January, we'll be starting this tour. The tour is called Always Believe in Love, and we'll be starting there at January, and then working our way across the country with this show and these new songs. So I'm looking forward to. Hopefully, we'll get a chance to get to Goulburn there and.
1: Oh yeah.
0: And, at some point, I'm really looking forward. I try to get there every year if I can to the great Performing Arts Centre there. It's a beautiful theatre.
1: Yeah, I missed you last time. I was away last time you were here.
0: Yeah, no, that's okay. No, it's a great place. I try to include each time. And we'll be looking forward to playing some shows with these new songs. It'll be good fun.
1: One thing I was going to ask you was part of the tour is Goulburn on the map at this stage, but we'll catch up with you somewhere next year.
0: Yeah, no, most definitely.
1: Try and come in the summer, if you like. It's been pretty cold in the winter recently.
0: It does, doesn't it? Yeah, it's like I grew up in Wagga, so I'm very, you know, Wagga and Goulburn are very similar in winter. They're bloody miserable, so I know it well.
1: Yeah, well, that's good, mate. That's good. Well, you don't have to bring your winter woolies when you come here in the winter. It's a great place to live, but it does get cold.
0: No, it does. But it is winter, obviously. You know, you got to expect it. It's great. It's a good town, Goulburn. I've got a lot of fond memories of playing there over the years. And out at the Tarago pub, I used to play out there a little bit.
1: Loaded Dog.
0: Loaded Dog, that's the one. Yep. Good fun, good time.
1: Yeah, it's quite a stop off on going to Canberra sometimes if you go that way.
0: Yes, no, indeed.
1: All right, Darren, well, thanks very much, mate, for your time.
0: No worries, Mel. Thank you for playing the song. I appreciate it. Thanks for playing the song and your support and friendship, and, I look forward to keeping in touch.
1: We'll get your album when it comes out, and we'll give that a blow too, of course. So let us know when that comes out. And
0: I will.
1: And we'll get on the playlist here my playlist, but we'll get on the station music for you and what have you there.
0: Thank you, mate. I appreciate that.
1: It's a pleasure, mate. It really is a pleasure. Thanks. I've been talking to Darren Coggan. He's got a new single out, First Light, which I'm going to play in a few moments, and we'll. It's a great song. I played last week, I think twice, on Thursday and Friday last week, but I played again today. It really is great. So have a listen, folks. In the meantime, Darren, once again, thanks for your time, mate. I appreciate it.
0: Good on you, Mal. Thank
1: and
0: you,
1: mate. We'll catch up with you hopefully in the very near future.
0: We will do indeed. Thanks, mate. Thanks for your time.
1: Thank you, mate.
0: Thanks, Mal. Bye-bye.

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Why not call us soon on 48221103? 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

Mine is not your own. Your heart sweats, your body shakes. Another kiss is all it takes. You can't sleep, you can't eat. There's no doubt you're in deep. Your throat is tight, you can't breathe. Another kiss.

Folks, good afternoon at Ram FM 103.3, Thursday All Sorts. A little bit of a few things going on here, but we've sorted it all out now, so all good. So what we might do is we'll play that first light from Darren Colgan, like I promised it a few minutes ago, and we'll take it from there.

bridges burn and hard lessons learned.

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3: Yes, the little song there, First Light, from Darren Coggan. As you mentioned, if you missed it on the interview, he's going on an album. 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He said he hopes to bring it out in November, so great present for Christmas for anyone, I guess. But anyway, that's it. It's a great song. It really is, and I'll play it again tomorrow, actually, because I love the song, and I think it needs promoting, that's for sure. Alrighty, where are we? Back to Thursday All Sorts at 21 minutes to 3 o'clock. Here's Evelyn Knight. A little bird told me.

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All right, up there's nobody there with Alan Caswell. We heard Little Bird Tommy there with Evelyn Knight. Ram FM 103.3, it's 3 minutes to 3 o'clock. News at 3 o'clock, and to take us up there somewhere abouts. The Drifters, they're up on the roof.

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1: Hello, I'm Lewis Donaldson. A lived experience witness has appeared before the Royal Commission on Anti-Semitism today, detailing his experience of de-radicalisation. Mubinuddin Sheikh, a Canadian former security intelligence and counter-terrorism operative, was previously a jihadist extremist. He talked about how he de-radicalised, saying he wanted more time with his family and stepped away from the extremist group following 9/11.
2: And sometimes it is accelerated, and it could accelerate both ways with a major public event that people have seen. So a mass casualty incident is something that can make people double down in their extremism or actually start to crack the understanding that they may have.
1: Angus Taylor's staffer has taken aim at a journalist's line of questioning over the Liberal leader's relationship with a man named in a New South Wales corruption watchdog probe. The Channel 10 journalist repeatedly questioned the opposition leader about his relationship with Catholic Schools New South Wales chief executive, Dallas McInerney. McInerney has been named in a New South Wales ICAC investigation into Liberal Party donations. Here's the interaction between the Liberal leader's staffer and journalists.
3: Are you writing that? Seriously, that's a freaking disgrace.
4: What, asking questions about an ICAC inquiry?
3: Yeah, and he's answered them like 500 times.
4: Not,
3: seriously.
4: He has not asked.
3: No wonder 10 past that car.
1: The Royal Australian College of GPs is calling for climate change to return to the political agenda as a health priority. As Scarlett Coppola reports, the health body warns climate change is already increasing pressure on the healthcare system.
5: The call follows the release of the college's updated climate change and health position statement.

0: With the excitement still lingering after Europe's rare celestial event last night, many Australians are wondering when it will be their turn to witness a total solar eclipse. Australia will next be plunged into darkness on July 22, 2028. It will end a 171-year wait, hitting WA's Kimberley region first before passing to the NT, Queensland, and ending in regional New South Wales. Australians can expect mostly dry conditions tomorrow with a few showers for the far southeast. The Bureau of Meteorology's Sarah Scully has Friday's forecast.
1: We have this very strong and slow-moving high-pressure system in the Bight that extends a ridge into the interior and into eastern parts of the country, bringing generally settled and dry weather with morning fog and frost patches. While out in the west, this trough drawing some tropical humidity inland, bringing showers and risk of a thunderstorm. Then down in the southeast, this cold front brushing past Tasmania, bringing another burst of showery conditions.
0: And in sport, in NRL, the Bulldogs are hopeful that Jacob Preston will remain with the side, despite reports that talks with management had broken down. Ahead of tomorrow night's clash with South Sydney, Preston reportedly approached coach Cameron Serraldo to reaffirm his commitment to the Bulldogs. It comes after manager Wade Rushton revealed claims the Bulldogs had underpriced Preston, saying the second rower would go to market unless the situation improved.
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4: Well, this beautiful winter afternoon continues at 12.3 degrees to be precise. Feels like fall though, they're telling me. Heading for a maximum of 12, so we got there with a little bit of change. Now, the forecast for the rest of the day. Goulburn, partly cloudy. I nearly read the wrong one. Partly cloudy, winds from the west 15 to 25 kilometres per hour, and there is no fire danger rating. And looking ahead, in case of spring change there, but no, not really. Tomorrow we've got a partly cloudy day and 14 degrees. Saturday, cloudy and 13 degrees. And Sunday's telling us a shower or two for 13 degrees as well, but they've been saying a shower or two for weeks, folks, so I'm not real sure how that works. We'll have to wait and see if it rains or not. Anyway, there's the news, there is the weather.
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4: 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We're going to kick off with a track here from Peter Allen. Remember Peter Allen? The Allen Brothers? They weren't really brothers at all, but they sang as the Allen Brothers, and I can't remember the other guy's name, but he gave up music and went off to do, went into business, and Peter, of course, went to America, and as they say, the rest is history. Anyway, here he is. I'd rather leave while I'm in love. Peter Allen.

right, your picture still loves me. There with Billy Swan, Peter Allen there. I'd rather leave while I'm still... Well, I'm in love... well, I'm still in love, I should say. And up on the roof, way back there with the Drifters, folks. It's been one of those afternoons today with these things happen, but we'll still be able to play the music, so hopefully enjoying it. And we're going to continue in a moment with Michelle Little, which is the Patsy Cline song, Three Cigarettes in an Ashtray. Michelle's, of course, an Aussie.

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1: Yeah, Michelle Little, of course, she recorded that one live. But anyway, that's three cigarettes and ashtray, as I say, yeah, Patsy Cline number, I should say. 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

The devil went down to Georgia. He was looking for a soul to steal. He was in a bind because he was way behind and he was willing to make a deal. When he came across this young man sawing on a fiddle and playing it hot, and the devil jumped up on a hickory stump and said, "Boy, let me tell you what. I guess you didn't know it, but I'm a fiddle player too. And if you'd care to take a dare, I'll make a bet with you. Now, you play pretty good fiddle, boy, but give the devil his due. I bet a fiddle of gold against your soul because I think I'm better than you." The boy said, "My name's Johnny, and it might be a sin, but I'll take your bet. You're going to regret because I'm the best as ever been."

warmed up his case and he said, I'll start this show. And fire flew from his fingertips as he rosined up his bow. And he pulled the bow across the strings and it made an evil hiss. And then a band of demons joined in and it

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Johnny said, "Devil, just come on back if you ever want to try again. I done told you once, you son of a bitch, I'm the best

0: Yeah, Colonel Bergie Massey with the Grimthorpe Colliery Brass Band. There was a movie about them many years ago. Well, not that many years ago, but quite a few years ago. And the Devil Went Out to Georgia with the Charlie Daniels Band. Ram FM, it's, where are we, 28 minutes past 3. 4 o'clock day after 4 o'clock news. And weather, Rafina will be in to take you right through to 6 o'clock with her drive time program. So stay with us, folks, right here in Ram FM. And what we got coming up? Charlie Lansborough, What Colour Is the Wind?
1: What colour is the wind, Daddy? Is it yellow?

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Would you please pass the biscuits? It's the same thing every Sunday since I can't remember when.

0: crackers all around the table and the biscuits way up the other end. I got a plate of chicken and taters and a lot of stuff like that. All it needs a biscuit, but foot, look where they're at. I guess I could reach across the table, but that's ill-mannered, Ma always said. Sure wish I had a biscuit. I just can't eat without bread.
1: Would you pass the biscuit?
0: Excuse me. Would you please pass the biscuits? All I want's a biscuit. Nobody seems to care. They wouldn't talk so doggone loud, they might be able to hear. By doggies, they're half finished eating and I ain't even begun. I wish you'd look at them biscuits disappear. I'll be lucky if I get a one. Same thing every Sunday, always company to be fed. They talk like they're wound up. Sure wish I had a piece of bread.
1: Hey, would you please pass the biscuits? Look, pass the biscuits, please.
0: It looks like somebody would notice that I ain't started eating yet. Sure be glad when they get their fill and just go out in the parlor and sit. And then, by golly, I won't have to use my manners. I'll just get a biscuit myself. Well, I'll be a monkey's uncle. There ain't a biscuit left. The only day of the week that we all get Sunday fed. And they add up all the biscuits. And, well, I just can't eat without

Yeah, Jimmy Dean there with Police Plaster Biscuits. And before that, What Colour Is the Wind with Charlie Lansborough. Room FM, it's 25 minutes to 4 o'clock. And just a reminder that on Saturday at the Honour Roll in Belmore Park, there'll be a Vietnam Veterans service. Everyone's welcome to come along. It starts at 11 o'clock at the Honour Roll in Belmore Park at the Vietnam Veterans Commemoration Service. So I'll be there, so hopefully you can come along and, as I say, to the service at the Honour Roll in Belmore Park at 11 a.m. on Saturday. Vietnam Veterans Day actually is the 18th of August, but the RSL sub-branch has it on the Saturday closest to it, so other sub-branches can come and more people are able to attend, so that's why it's on a Saturday. And because it's Vietnam Veterans Day, here's Red Gum. I was only 19.

0: Yeah, the Village People there, the YMCA, and before that, Red Gum with I Was Only 19. I'm just talking with Rob here, who's going to be a presenter on the station soon about Vietnam. All right, where are we? It's a quarter to four. Well, time flies when you're having fun.
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3: Took me 5 years to get my electrician's license, 4 years to set up my own business, and 3 seconds to blow it.
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5: 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Will you blow it tonight? A message from the New South Wales Police and the RTA.
0: Well, folks, it's 14 minutes to 4 o'clock, which means it's just about time for me to get out of the chair and let Rafina in. Take you right through to 6 o'clock with her drive time program, and we do. And had Rob with him in the salon, an assistant. Well, you know, well, he's been assisting me, but he's going to be a new presenter on the show. We can learn the ropes, teaching him all my good habits, letting the bad habits out of it, folks. And he'll be presenting a program in the near future. All right, now take me out. A song from Johnny Chester and Normie Rowe. It's all about Here for the Beer. Sounds like that's a bad idea. Here for the Beer with Johnny Chester and Domi Rowe. And, of course, right after that, Show Me the Way to Go Home with Maxie Bygraves. And we'll be back again tomorrow, folks, at 12 noon for Songs of Yesteryear. And at 2 o'clock tomorrow, of course, Friday all sorts. So hopefully you can join me then. In the meantime, hope your footy team wins. Hope the cricketers are doing all right. They weren't doing too hot when I left home today to come here. But anyway, it's only a game, they tell me. Yeah. Alrighty, folks, thanks very much for your company this afternoon. And as I say, it's been great having you on board, and I'll see you tomorrow at 12 noon right here in RAM FM. And to take me out, as I said, Here for the Beer, Johnny Chester and Normie Rowe.

the sidewalk, I'm overcome. Seems that we both forgotten to go home.

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1: Hello, I'm Lewis Donaldson. The Prime Minister says he has not met with the gambling industry since wagering reform legislation was introduced. Speaking before Parliament, Anthony Albanese says the idea that betting on sports is the major gambling addiction in Australia is absolutely false. Mr. Albanese says there should be a deal reached on gambling legislation next week.
2: There are issues of foreign engagement as well. The idea that gambling is an issue that just occurs on free-to-air TV or just occurs in one area is just not right. The idea that betting on sports is the major gambling addiction in Australia is absolutely false.
1: The Threatened Species Committee is urging the government to do what it can to abate the threat to Australian wildlife amid the spread of the H5 bird flu. Today, Tasmania confirmed its first case of the deadly strain of avian influenza. A dead brown skua found by staff from the Parks and Wildlife Service tested positive last night. The TSSC says it recognises the devastating impact of the virus and understands that there are very few direct protective actions that can be taken to mitigate its spread. But the organisation has acknowledged the work done by the government and hopes it will continue. Meanwhile, the Tasmania's Minister for Primary Industries and Water, Gavin Pearce, had this advice for Tasmanians.
3: It is vitally important that if you see a sick bird or other wildlife, the first thing is to avoid it. Avoid contact with that animal or that bird. Secondly, you need to record it using your phone or another device. We need to know the species and the location of that animal. And finally, you need to report it.
1: There is currently no evidence of bird flu in Australia's poultry or agricultural systems. A witness with lived experience has appeared before the Royal Commission on Antisemitism today, detailing how he was impacted by radicalisation. Mubinuddin Sheikh, a Canadian former security intelligence and counter-terrorism operative, was previously a jihadist extremist. He says the gang mentality created from personally being with others with extreme beliefs accelerates radicalisation.
4: We really felt empowered. We knew that we were intimidating people. We deliberately spoke in that way. We dressed in that way. We walked in that way. And so being in these kinds of groups that do that really accelerates that process of extremism.
1: The Australian Bureau of Statistics says they now have enough data to begin piecing together a comprehensive picture of Australia and its people. Jenny Telford, Census General Manager, says there's still time for households to complete the census if they haven't already.
5: After this week, we will start looking at which households across Australia we haven't heard from. We'll send some reminder letters out. Our field staff will start

0: visiting you, but it's certainly not too late. You can jump online now.
1: As of yesterday, 8 million households have filled out the survey. And taking a look at sport, Australia was 8 for 183 against Bangladesh at the tea break on day one of the first test in Darwin. Travis Head, Jake Weatherald, Marnus Labuschagne are out, with Steve Smith not out for 67. And in AFL, Collingwood's Steel Sidebottom has confirmed that he will be retiring at the end of the season. The announcement comes just hours after Richmond midfielder Dion Prestia also hung up his hat, debuting in 2009. Sidebottom has played 373 AFL games, the second most in the Magpies' storied history, behind only Scott Pendlebury.
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4: For Goulburn, local weather update for this hour. It's areas of frost early this morning. Winds from west to northwest, 15 to 20 kilometers per hour, becoming light in the late afternoon. Overnight temperature falling between minus 2, above daytime temperature reaching between 13 and 16. Currently, it's 10.9 degrees. And that's the Goulburn local weather update for this hour. 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
4: Good afternoon and welcome to Drive Time Mix. I am Rufina Pritchard. I'll be with you until 6 o'clock tonight. Let's start with Culture Beat with Mr. Bean.

like me, cause I'm the one you got, son, that breaks the mold. Get a look at Mel, a pit on me. Style has never seen that makes you wanna grab and hold and squeeze real tight. Who's gonna be the one to save you from yourself? When

0: 4 o'clock, you're in drive time, next run FM 103.3. Kincaid with Dreams are 10 a penny. Wrestling for charity, Saturday, August 15th. That would be at the Goulburn Workers Club. Again, Saturday, 15th of August, 6 p.m. until 9 p.m. So come along. That is a charity wrestling for over presenting overdrive. Yes, that is for the 15th of August. Coming up next, CSA.
1: Hello, I'm Barry Mackay.
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0: Yes, You Make Me Feel Like Dancing. It is a song by Leo Sayer, taken from the album 1976, It Is Flight. It reached number one on the US Billboard Hot 100 charts, making that song first top singles in United States, reached number two in the UK charts, and also Billboard ranked it number 13 in 1977. 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I'll be right back, so please stay tuned.
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0: You're listening on Drive Time Mix, 30 minutes past the hour o'clock. That was Dr. Hook, Sylvia's mother. The Breeze Screen New South Wales van is coming to Goulburn, and it's the mobile screening van will be at the Goulburn from Monday 24th of August till Friday the 27th of November this year. Breeze Screen Cancer, or I should say Screen New South Wales, provide free breast screening for women to support the early detections of breast cancer. The mobile clinic will be at the Goulburn and equipped with LEFT systems to support women with health conditions or disabilities to have their mammogram, and women with additional needs are encouraged to let them know. You can book by calling the number 132050. Up next will be CSA.
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0: Yes, those were the days. I was a bit surprised. I thought Mary Hopkins, that is the song you just heard, covered that song. And it was way back before 1968 when she covered that song. And it was sung by other and composed by Boris Fomen just before Mary Hopkins made that cover song. And of course, the lyrics of that song is a reminiscence of youth and romantic idealism, and also recalling drinking, singing, and dancing in the tavern with friends, imagining the rosy futures that has not been fulfilled. That was the song all about. That was also produced by Paul McCartney of the Beatles, and that song became hits in Canada, reaching number 2 in the US, also made it to the Billboard Hot 100 charts. And that is the most classic famous song, Mary Hopkins, Those Were the Days. Right up next, messages from our sponsors. I'll be right back.
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And that is Harry Belafonte, Kingston Town. 14 minutes to 5 o'clock, you're on Drive Time. Up next will be Irene Cara, Breakdance. 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

And that is Los Del Rio, that song released in 1993. And of course, it's picked up number 45 on the US Billboard Hot Charts and number one for 14 weeks in November of 1996. That is Los Del Rio, Para Mi, E Gusta, and of course, Muy Bien. That means for me, I like it, and it is very nice. Del Shannon, Runaway, Del Shannon. 3 minutes to five, and after that, we cross to the second hour of Drive Time Mix after the weather and news update. So be with me on the second hour of the show, and if you're still driving along highways and byways, please drive safely. Here's Del Shannon for Runaway. 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
2: Hello, I'm Lewis Donaldson. Students across the country have ignored calls to stay in school together, launching an anti-Pauline Hanson protest in Australia's capital cities. Here's some of the demonstration in Adelaide. High schoolers and uni students alike joined the walkout, flying banners reading "Say No to Hanson" and "Fight Against Racism." It comes as One Nation surges in popularity this year, now sitting at 26% on the polls. The Greens say Australians should get a financial stake in the Tomago aluminium smelter. The comments come after the federal government today unveiled a $2.5 billion bailout package to be funded half and half by the New South Wales government and the Commonwealth. Green Senator Penny Almond-Payne says a public stake would ensure Australians get a proper share of wealth from national resources. She adds it will also increase worker security. Perth Zoo is set to pilot a vaccination trial for three threatened black cockatoo species as the number of H5 bird flu cases continues to rise. The first of its kind pilot comes as part of proactive government efforts to manage the flu among priority species. The zoo will closely monitor birds for any adverse reactions. Tasmania recorded the state's first case of the deadly virus today. Australia's average weekly earnings growth has been revealed, and as Alyssa Dels reports, it's at its lowest since 2022.
3: The Australian Bureau of Statistics data shows that in May this year, the median weekly ordinary time earning for full-time adults was $2,083.70. The ABS says growth on average for the 6 months to May was 1.6%. That's the lowest six-monthly growth since the same time 4 years ago. Public sector growth was 3.7%, which was also the lowest annual increase since November 2022. Meanwhile, all states and industries recorded six-monthly rises in average earnings.
2: Meta says it has removed over 750,000 teen accounts under Australia's social media ban. It comes ahead of an appearance from the parent company of Facebook and Instagram at a Senate inquiry tomorrow. The investigation will look at the federal government's bill to boost the powers of e-safety and the penalties for non-compliance. Donald Trump's spokeswoman Caroline Levitt has announced she is leaving the role of US Press Secretary. In a social media statement, she says she's decided to quit the position to focus on being a mother. Levitt recently returned from maternity leave after welcoming her second child in May. Some Australians will welcome a mostly dry start to the weekend tomorrow after a week of wet, cold, icy weather across the southeast, although a few showers are on the forecast. The Bureau of Meteorology's Sarah Scully has tomorrow's details.
4: We have this very strong and slow-moving high-pressure system in the Bight that extends a ridge into the interior and into eastern parts of the country, bringing generally settled and dry weather. While out in the west, this trough drawing some tropical humidity inland, bringing showers and at risk of a thunderstorm. Then down in the southeast, this cold front brushing past Tasmania, bringing another burst of showery conditions.
2: Turning to sport, a top-of-the-table clash in the NRL tonight with the latter leaders, the Penrith Panthers, taking on the second-place Sydney Roosters. The Panthers will be without captain Isaiah Yeo, who suffered a pectoral injury last week, though fullback Dylan Edwards has been named as a reserve after missing several games. Roosters fullback James Tedesco has been ruled out for a second week with an ankle injury.
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6: For Goulburn local weather outlook for the rest of the week, today Thursday, partly cloudy, 12 degrees, and we're expecting 4 degrees overnight. For Friday, cloudy, 13, partly sunny tomorrow, Saturday, 13, and on Sunday, partly sunny, 12 degrees. Currently, it is 8.8 degrees. And that's the Goulburn local weather outlook for the rest of the week.
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6: 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It is 5 minutes past the hour of five. If you're still driving along highways and byways, please drive safely. Let's start another one, or the second hour, with Lou Vega, Mambo Number 5.
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0: shows will finish, gigs will end, and bands will break up. But you'll never forget the 45s that touched your heart and soul. 45 RPM. 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

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Village people can't stop the music. It is 17 minutes past the hour of 5. The Goulburn RSL sub-branch will be holding a commemorative service on Saturday, 15th of August, commencing at 11 a.m. at the Honor Roll in Belmore Park. All veterans, Vietnam veterans rather, their families and friends are welcome to attend in order to remember all those that served in the Vietnam War. Come along, and that is again on Friday the 14th, which is tomorrow, 11 a.m. at Belmore Park. Right up next, Kate Bush, Wuthering Heights.

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0: Yes, When a Man Loves a Woman, that is the song that recorded by Percy Sledge, first recorded in 1966, and different version was also recorded by Bette Midler, and Michael Bolton made it to number one on that 100 Billboard Adult Contemporary charts. Number one also on both of the US and Cashback Top 100 charts. 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

0: Dean Medeiros. 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Coming up next will be another messages from our sponsors. 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

0: 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That is a novelty song, of course. That was first released by Rolling Stone in 1962, and that was covered by Deltons, the Deltons, Papa O Mau Mau. And of course, that song made the number 4 hits in 1963, a year after it was first released by the Trashmen. Coming up next, well, I just have to acknowledge all our presenters today. We did start with PK for Community News and Gig Guide, also Smorgasbord of Music, followed by Uzi Boombox with Susie J, not too sure with that one, but Mal Ritchie for sure. And yes, for Music Mix, myself will enter just about time, and stay tuned after 6 o'clock news. We got Diddly Music with Delays. So thanking everyone.
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0: is George McRae, Rock Your Baby. It's time for me to get out of the chair, and of course that's the end of Drive Time Mix for today. Thanking you all for tuning in, and if you're on the road, please drive safely. Adios, abirizayan, salamat po, and good evening to you all.
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awoke last night to the sound of thunder. How far off I sat and wondered. Started humming a song from 1962. And it's funny how the night moves when you just don't seem to have as much to lose. Strange how the night moves.

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1: 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He wanted to give her everything. 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
2: Hello, I'm Lewis Donaldson. The Tasmanian government says it is well prepared to respond to an outbreak of bird flu. The state's first case of the H5 strain of avian influenza has been confirmed in a dead brown skua found in the northwest. The state's Minister for Primary Industries and Water, Gavin Pearce, explains some of the steps the government has already taken.
3: We've worked with the commercial poultry sector to assist them in development of biosecurity preparedness plans and ensuring that they are ready to activate those plans. We've delivered education sessions for veterinarians and wild care providers, and we've worked with local governments on awareness, reporting and carcass disposal.
2: Mr. Pearce says there's been no detections in the poultry or agricultural systems at this stage. With Labor close to implementing its news bargaining incentive laws, Australian media companies are welcoming the chance to receive a greater slice of tech giant revenue. Alyssa Delves has more on the government bid to secure the journalism sector.
4: The proposed laws will push companies like Google, Meta and TikTok to strike commercial deals with news organisations to use their publishers' content on their platforms. Tech companies who agree to the deal will pay a smaller share of their Australian advertising revenues than if they refuse to negotiate. Platform Meta slammed the proposal earlier this year, labelling it an unfair tax which won't guarantee a diverse and sustainable news sector. While introducing the legislation today, Communications Minister Annika Wells says journalism matters to democracy.
2: The Australian Bureau of Statistics says they now have enough data to begin piecing together a comprehensive picture of Australia and its people. Jenny Telford, ABS Census General Manager, says there's still time for households to complete the census if they haven't already.
5: After this week, we will start looking at which households across Australia we haven't heard from. We'll send some reminder letters out. Our field staff will start visiting you. But it's certainly not too late. You can jump online now.
2: As of yesterday, 8 million households have filled out the survey. The Royal Australian College of GPs is calling for climate change to return to the political agenda as a health priority. As Scarlett Coppola reports, the health body warns climate change is already increasing pressure on the healthcare system.
6: The call follows the release of the college's updated climate change and health position statement. It outlines the role of general practice in protecting health, supporting communities and strengthening Australia's response to climate change, biodiversity loss and pollution. The body's president, Michael Wright, says GPs are seeing the health impacts of climate change firsthand. From extreme heat, bushfires, floods and poor air quality, to the impacts on people living with chronic conditions.
2: Voters in the UK will cast their ballots today in the by-election, which will see Reform UK leader Nigel Farage up against Count Binface. The comedian dressed as a trash can will test Mr. Farage's populist politics, Binface promising cheaper bus fares, 99 pence ice creams, the construction of at least one affordable home, and even a referendum on whether Pluto should be a planet again. The by-election will also see more than 30 other candidates contest the seat of Clacton. Turning to sport, the second match of the AFLW season will be played tonight. Hawthorn will take on Melbourne. The season officially kicked off last Sunday when Carlton defeated St Kilda. And Australia are all out for 198 this afternoon on day one of the first test against Bangladesh in Darwin. Steve Smith was out for 71 runs, Australia's best, while Mitchell Starc made just one. Bangladesh are batting now, but are missing two crucial bowlers in Nahid Rana and Shorful Islam.
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8: And we're currently sitting at 8.8 degrees with an overnight minimum of 3.7. Tomorrow is looking to be a minimum of 3 degrees, a maximum of 13. Moderate UV index, fire rating 0, frost risk, looks like there's no frost. Average wind speed 9.7 kilometres, wind 9 a.m. is west to northwest, 10.1 kilometres.
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8: Morang Yerriya, everyone. Good evening. I'm Del and you're listening to Deadly Music with Delise tonight from 6 to 8. First up, we have a couple from John Fogarty, The Old Man Down the Road, and I Saw It on TV.

And that was the Eagles with Heartache Tonight. And before that, we had I Love a Rainy Night by Eddie Rabbit. Next up, we have one from Bob Seger, Against the Wind.

0: On a hot summer night, would you offer your throat to the wolf with the red roses?
1: Will he offer me his mouth?
0: Yes.
1: Will he offer me his teeth?
0: Yes.
1: Will he offer me his jaws?
0: Yes.
1: Will he offer me his hunger?
0: Yes.
1: Again, will he offer me his hunger?
0: Yes.
1: And will he starve without me?
0: Yes.
1: Then does he love me?
0: Yes.
1: Yes.
0: On a hot summer night, would you offer your throat to the wolf with the red roses?
1: Yes.
0: I bet you say that to all the boys.

And that was Meatloaf. If you took the words right out of my mouth. And before that, we had the Little River Band, Love Is a Bridge. And next up, we have a one from Alan Jackson, Here in the Real World.

0: And that was Mickey Gilley with Room Full of Roses. Next up we have one from Fitzroy Express, Rodeo Road.
1: Rodeo Road.

And that was Mo Bandy with Following the Feeling. And before that, we had Life's Railway to Heaven by Merle Haggard. Next up, we have one from his son, Marty Haggard. I wonder why trains...

And that was Slim Dusty with Looking Forward, Looking Back. And before that, The Biggest Disappointment, Troy Cassidaly, Slim Dusty and Joy McKean. Next up we have one from Hank Williams Jr., Weatherman.

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1: Next up, we have one from Hank Williams. Seems fitting for the news that I received today. Heaven holds all my treasures.

And that was Randy Travis with He Walked on Water. And before that, Buck Owens, Together Again. Next up, we have one from Jessica Mowboy, Yellow Bird.

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For the Father waits over.

We shall sing on that beautiful shore. The melodious songs of the blast. And our spirit shall sorrow no more. Not a sigh for the blessings of rest.

And that was Narabura Ferra by Jessica Mowboy, Lou Bennett, Juanita Tippins and Jade McRae from the Sapphires. And before that we had Amazing Grace from Gurumul and Paul Kelly. Next up we have Old 8x10 by Randy Travis.

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And that was River Boy by Troy Cassadaly and Shane Howard. Before that, we had Jimmy Little, Royal Telephone, Tell Me Why, Archie Roach, and the Stiff Gins, Yundul. Next up, we have one from Merle Haggard, Long Black Limousine.

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Well, everybody's watching now, and I guess you finally got your dream. You're riding in one of them long black limousines.

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Tonight I dedicate my show to my uncle who passed away today.

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0: Is he picking

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heartbeat.

on the Community Radio Network, I'm Kevin Walsh, and welcome to Spotlight. This week on Spotlight, I'm spotlighting the brand new album for Terry Bennett. It's entitled The Bushman's Farewell. It contains 12 tracks. It is an independent release, and I'll give you details towards the end of this one-hour special on where you can obtain both electronic and physical copies. But let's kick off with the title track. It is track 6, a track co-written by Terry Pickett and Terry Bennett, A Bushman's Farewell. We go back to the opening track, Chasing Rabbits in Her Sleep, from Terry Bennett's pen, and Desert Roads, Keith Lethbridge, Terry Bennett Wright.

But determination drives him as he heads out and bush again. His wife and mates are there with him to make sure his wish comes true. To touch again the red earth, out there near the famous blue.

sleep. But she'll be up there with the other dogs when it comes tucker time. She'll wolf it down 10 seconds flat.

Spotlight on the Community Radio Network, and I'm Kevin Walsh. We're spotlighting Terry Bennett's brand new album, A Bushman's Farewell. Now, another of the triple plays. Track 3 is an instrumental and was released as a single. It features Peter Dennehy, Ian Simpson, Mark Donahue, and Terry's younger brother, John Bennett's. It's written by Terry Bennett's Slab Hut Gully. The very talented Errol Gray, very funny man, wrote Backing in the Van. And as Terry Bennett's travels around Australia with his van, he finds this one goes over extremely well in a live situation. And the third of the triple plays is track 5, Just an Old Swaggy, penned by Terry Bennett's.

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0: Yeah, no worries.

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I'm Kevin Walsh, and we're spotlighting Terry Bennett's brand new independent release. It's a 12-track album, and Terry's latest release. It's entitled A Bushman's Farewell. Now we get back to another triple play. A Gordon Parsons pen track with Lee Forster as a guest. That's the kind of life I live. An Al Grant classic has made its way onto this release, and Your Granddad's Little Girl. And the third of the triple plays, Terry Bennett's got the help of Kelly Dixon and Brian Letton on board, wish she had forgotten how to be Australian.

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1: Well, folks, you've been listening to the tracks from Terry Bennett's latest album. 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They're the source tracks. 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And he'll make himself available to get you a physical copy, get your directions on the electronic platforms. We'll go to the final triple play from Terry Bennett's. It's a track Terry wrote himself, The Boy and the Bull. That was track 11. This is track 12, the final of the tracks, but we will get back to track 10 following. This is Mr. Kimberley, Sam Lovell, AM, a duet with Ginger Cox, Terry Bennett's Ginger Cox, and Mari Cox penned the track. And the 12th, but in fact is the 10th track on the album that we're featuring, the complete album, Sons of the Saddle, an instrumental track from Terry Bennett's.
2: I thought I'd take a shortcut through the bull's yard this fine day. On reflection, I believe I should have got around the other way. He was feeding in the corner, I didn't think he would even see, till he raised his head and turned around and his eyes bored into me. I stopped there dead in my tracks and my heart

fence line there between us, the sweat fair poured off me. 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And I know I should have told my folks, but I really wasn't all that keen. Only mum, when she did my washing, knew how

Well, folks, that's the complete 12 tracks from Terry Bennett's album, A Bushman's Farewell. Now, with a bit of time up our sleeve, we'll feature some new tracks to radio. Zach Weeks, Long Neck, Long Gone. Kevin Sullivan, Our Piece of the Map. And Peter Dennehy with Opening the Gate for Dad.

Well, that's it for Spotlight this week. I trust you've enjoyed not only the music from Terry Bennett's album, A Bushman's Farewell, but also those new country music singles to radio. Until I catch you again sometime real soon, somewhere around Australia, you take care. Bye for now, as I leave you with a bit of Terry Bennett's instrumental from his album.

0: 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Some of the information may be out of date.
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2: Welcome along to this week's edition of The Chill right across the nation. It's Corey Barnett hanging out with you. We are playing the 80s to now. I've had a couple of weeks off from doing a new show. I've been a bit sick, but I'm feeling much, much better. Glad to be back with you, giving you more music variety from the 80s to now. This week on the show, we're going to go back to 2016 with a song from Rihanna, teaming up with Kanye West and Paul McCartney. Also, we'll go back to 2015 with a song from Robin. She had a big hit in the 90s. And we'll also hear from a Canadian band that had an absolutely big hit in the 90s, but it was actually a one-hit wonder. We'll get to all of that, but not before we play Sophie Ellis-Bextor and a classic song from her from 2002. It's become popular again and had a massive resurge. This is called Murder on the Dance Floor, and it's playing for you right now on the Community Radio Network and The Chill right across the nation. It's murder.

0: The Chill.
1: Yeah.
0: 90s flashback.
1: Yeah.
2: Hey, Matt.
3: Yeah, Sam.
2: Hey, you talked to Mark lately?
3: I haven't really talked to him, but he looks pretty down.
2: He looks pretty down. Yeah, well, maybe we should cheer him up then.
3: What do you suppose we should do?
2: Well, does he like

0: Chip, come here, come here, come here.
1: Wow, look at her.
0: I know.
1: Man, I've never seen Sharon look so bad before.
0: I did once before, but this is pretty bad.
1: Yeah, what do you think she got up to last night?

A Canadian band that only had one hit, that was Len and Still My Sunshine. You're on The Chill right across the nation. You're on the Community Radio Network. My name's Corey Barnett. We are playing the 80s to now. And we've got a song coming up inside the next couple of minutes from an artist by the name of Robin. You may know her from the 90s with this hit.

In 2015, she did a song called Dancing on My Own. I'm going to play it for you straight after we hear the latest thing for Taylor Swift. This is from the... We are playing the 80s to now. And we've got a song coming up inside the next couple of minutes from an artist by the name of Robin. You may know her from the 90s with this hit. In 2015, she...

There's an artist called Robin. She had a song back in 1996 called Show Me Love. In 2015, she had that song called Dancing On My Own. We also heard Rihanna team up with Kanye West and, of all people, Paul McCartney with a song called 4-5 Seconds. Enya in there as well, taking us back to the 80s with Orionko Flow and Taylor Swift and her brand new song from the Toy Story 5 movie soundtrack called I Knew It, I Knew You. You're in the chill. This is Corey Barnett hanging out with you on the CRN, the Community Radio Network. If you'd like to get in contact with me, go to the Chill Facebook page at The Chill right across the nation. Send me a DM by Instagram or TikTok at The Chill with Corey Barnett. 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That's The Chill 2026. And give me all of your requests from the 80s to now. Now, when it comes to the 90s, there were lots of great bands, and especially when it came to boy bands. Here's one of them. They're called the Backstreet Boys, and they're playing for you right now because they are larger than life.

Dasha and Austin on the chill right across the nation. Corey Barnett hanging out with you on the Community Radio Network. We are playing the 80s to now, which means we can go from that to this.

brand new music for BB Rexha teaming up with Faithless. BB actually asked Faithless if she could sample their song from 1998 called Insomnia. And well, it worked out for them, didn't it? We also went back to the 80s with John Parr and St. Elmo's Fire. In fact, I'm a part of a flight sim community on Facebook because I do a lot of play a lot of Flight Simulator. And there was actually a post put up by someone yesterday playing their Flight Simulator, and it actually looked like it kind of like a St. Elmo's Fire like effect on their windshield of the aircraft. It was pretty cool. Of course, that phenomenon can actually happen if you fly through volcanic ash cloud, which, look, pilots and aircraft tend to avoid. But if it ever happens, you can actually get that St. Elmo's fire effect. Very scary and cool at the same time. And a song from 2001 by Canadian band Sum 41. It was actually featured on the movie Cheaper by the Dozen. It's called In Too Deep. And we are so far in deep that we have to get out of here this week on the Community Radio Network. My name's Corey Bunnett. And of course, if you'd like to get in contact with me, you can go to our Chill Facebook page at The Chill right across the nation. You can send me a DM via Instagram or TikTok at The Chill with Corey Bunnett. Or you can even now join our Discord channel at The Chill 2026 and give me all of your requests from the 80s to now. But to close this week's show, we're going to go back to 2004. This was a massive band who continue to still have hits and have had hits right from the early 2000s, or mid-2000s, should I say, all the way through to even recently. They are called the Black Eyed Peas. In 2004, they had a song called Shut Up, which was from the Ella Funk album, and it's playing for you right now and closing this week's edition of The Chill right across the nation via the Community Radio Network. Shut up.

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The Chill was produced at the studios of Highland FM 107.1 in the Southern Highlands of New South Wales.

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Mind is not your own. 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Another kiss is all it takes. You can't sleep, you can't eat. 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

Everybody low with a love song that he made. Find the streetlight, steps out of the shade, says something like, "You and me, babe, how about it?" 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

It all began when they took me from my home and put me on death row, a crime for which I'm totally innocent, you know. 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
1: From Crookwell to Collector, Barulan to Yass, from Wingelay to Gunning, Dalton to Bungonia, Garwin to Tarrigay, from Garwin Gallon to Mossvale, Lake George to Tarauga.

last night to the sound of thunder. How far off I sat and wondered. Started humming a song from 1962. And it's funny how the night moves when you just don't seem to have as much to lose. Strange how the night moves.

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woke last night to the sound of thunder. How far off, I sat and wondered. Started humming a song from 1962. And it's funny how the night moves.

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You know, every now and then I think you might like to hear something from us. Nice and easy. But there's just one thing, you see. We never ever do nothing nice and easy. We always do it nice and rough. But we're gonna take the beginning of this song and do it easy. But then we're gonna do the finish

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2: Good morning, I'm Laura Devoy. The Prime Minister says a phone call with US President Donald Trump overnight was productive, constructive and lengthy. Anthony Albanese says they spoke about global and regional issues, including the conflict in the Middle East and recent developments in the Pacific. Speaking in Canberra a short time ago, Mr. Albanese says they also reaffirmed their support for AUKUS.
3: We reviewed the significant progress that has been made under AUKUS, which remains full steam ahead. We agreed it was a project that is and will continue to deliver benefits for the United States, for Australia and for the United Kingdom.
2: The two leaders are set to meet at the UN General Assembly in New York next month. Disability advocates are pleading with the federal government not to ignore community concern. A Senate inquiry is due to hand down its report today after examining Labor's reforms to cut $38 billion in funding to the National Disability Insurance Scheme and remove 160,000 participants. Labor promoted the measures as a way to slow down growth to a sustainable rate and crack down on fraudulent activity, but disability advocates have sharply criticised the move. Children and Young People with Disability Australia warned the changes could segregate people with a disability. A third near miss at Sydney Airport is under investigation. The Australian Transport Safety Bureau says a Virgin Australia Boeing 737 had applied thrust after being cleared to take off when the crew observed a Qantas Boeing 737 beginning to cross the runway. The Qantas crew reported receiving clearance from air traffic control. The Virgin aircraft came to a stop and a cancellation of takeoff clearance was broadcast. Air Services Australia, the organisation responsible for managing air traffic, says it has recently been experiencing staff shortages. Two people have been seriously injured in a train derailment in the UK. The incident occurred in the county of East Sussex in southeast England early this morning, Australian time. About 150 passengers were on board the train at the time. Chief Superintendent Dominique Uane says three carriages at the rear of the train derailed.
4: A number of passengers were initially trapped, but thankfully were soon safely evacuated from the train. At this stage, we know that two people have sustained serious injuries and a further 18 have suffered less serious injuries.
2: The Democratic Republic of Congo has detected Ebola in a sixth province after the World Health Organization warned the outbreak is on track to become the biggest ever. More than 2,000 people have now died. John James from the UN Children's Agency UNICEF has recently returned from one of the areas affected by the outbreak. He spoke to the BBC.
5: It's concerning to see the spread of this disease, vast area now that's covered by cases, and that of course makes it a lot more complex for the response, because you need treatment centres close to where people are. You need to engage the communities in those areas, and particularly in that sort of context where you've got militia groups, you've got insecurity, you've got just simple access issues.
2: Turning to sport, the Sydney Roosters have moved to the top of the NRL ladder after a 12-6 win over the Penrith Panthers. Daly Cherry-Evans opened the scoring in the 19th minute. The Roosters led 8-0 at half-time. The Panthers closed the gap to 2 points through Moses Leota in the 66th minute before Cherry-Evans scored a second to win the game. Roosters coach Trent Robinson says there's still room for improvement.
6: If we played a little bit better, it could have gone to 18-6 to 24-6, but you've got to be a team that can win a 12-6 and then also improve.
2: And in the AFLW, Melbourne has won its season opener against Hawthorn 9-6-60 to 6-5-41.
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10: And good morning from Brisbane. This is Michael Rowe with you this morning. I'm with you between now and 12 o'clock today. Okay, Goulburn's weather for today. Cloud clearing, which will be good. Light winds becoming 15 to 20 kilometres an hour in the middle of the day, and then light in the late afternoon. Heading for a top today of around 14 degrees. Currently in the city, it's on 5. That's the latest FM radio news. We'll have more news at 9 o'clock.

0: Robin's Ram FM with the Mavericks and back in your arms again. Aren't we lucky? It's 11 past 8 here at Goulburn's Ram FM with Michael this morning. I was searching through the internet yesterday and I found something that it's supposedly a send-up, but it's probably pretty close to the truth. It's about the current bird flu thing at the moment. Have a listen to this.
1: On the advice of Dr. Kerry Chicken, we have decided on guidelines to ensure that all birds stay safe with the current bird flu outbreak. Firstly, all flock gatherings are limited to 5 birds per flock, and all birds must practice social distancing, flying at least 5 metres apart. I know this one might ruffle a few feathers, but all chickens are now required to wear masks at all times. Whether you're outside laying eggs or free-ranging in the field, you must be wearing a mask. All chickens and birds must remain within a 5 kilometre radius of their coops, your nests and trees. If caught outside your 5 kilometres of the paddock, you will be fined $1,000. The feed store is off limits unless it's for essential grains only. There is to be no browsing in your local feed aisles. We'd like to encourage all birds to keep their peckers and claws sanitised regularly. If you see a chicken breaking any of these restrictions, we ask the public to please call Crime Stoppers at 1300-BIRD-CRIME.
0: Yeah, it reminds you of COVID, doesn't it? Yes, all right. This is Goulburn's Ram FM with Michael this morning. It's 12 minutes past 8. Let's continue on with the music now as soon as I find the cursor here. Here we go.

0: Yeah, the D-Day Darlings there, and pack up your troubles in your old kit bag. We can all relate to that, I think. It's coming up to 22 minutes past 8. We'll have a quick break right now and be right back with more music.
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0: And the roster for today, Friday the 14th of August 2026, the centre run. Nothing's happening there. Oh, sorry, the centre run is happening. Driver is Kay Aitkins. The north run, driver Mr. J. Shepherd. Helper Mrs. L. Shepherd. Not on the run but preparing the meal is Mrs. L. McNeil. And the south run, driver is Mrs. B. Cranston. If you can help Meals on Wheels, why not give them a call? Okay, let's get on with the music right now as we continue.

0: Mornings, Ram FM with Pam Tillis and Blue Roses. It's right on 20 minutes to 9. We have the latest in news coming in at 9, but right now we're going to have a word from our sponsors and we'll be right back.
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1: I'm Christy McBain, your member for Eden Monaro. 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And we're backing small businesses by making the instant asset write-off permanent, cracking down on supermarket price gouging, and strengthening protections against scam text messages. 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
3: Hey, Dave.
4: Yeah?
3: Did you see that police RBT unit filling up at the petrol station back then?
4: Yeah, I did. And I noticed there was one in front of us for about 10 minutes earlier on.
3: Wow. They're everywhere, aren't they?
4: Yeah. There you go. Look, there's another RBT unit pulling up at the lights.
3: Oh, yeah.
5: Every police car and bike is a mobile random breath testing unit. The penalties for drink driving have now increased, and in some cases, even doubled. A message from the RTA.

Business Ram FM with Bobby Sherman and Easy Come, Easy Go. It's 8 minutes to 9 o'clock. Here's Kevin Johnson. Bonnie, please don't go.

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1: National Radio News.
2: Good morning, I'm Laura Devoy. The Prime Minister says inducements in the gambling industry need to be wound back. They are promotional offers, perks or incentives designed to encourage people to place more bets or open new accounts. Earlier this week, Anthony Albanese agreed to limit inducements in a bid to get Labor's gambling reforms through federal parliament. Speaking this morning, he said inducements are over the top.
3: And when someone has an addiction, if there are inducements that are encouraging that addiction, that's a bad thing. Just as, you know, there's nothing wrong with people having a punt on a Saturday. There's nothing wrong with people having a beer after work. The problem is if it's an addiction.
2: There are calls for stronger government oversight of tech platforms amid concerns some have not taken reasonable steps to uphold the social media ban. A Senate inquiry is considering Labor's proposed changes to the ban, which includes doubling penalties for platforms that breach age restrictions and empowering the eSafety Commissioner to investigate compliance. Advocates for the ban will today call for the legislation to be passed without unnecessary delay. Four of the major platforms will front the inquiry today. Aboriginal and Torres Strait Islander listeners are advised the following story contains the name of an Indigenous person who has died. 4 months after her death, a 5-year-old Indigenous girl will be farewelled this weekend. Kumanjai Little Baby was allegedly abducted from a town camp in Alice Springs in late April. Her body was found 5 days later. Her grandfather is asking the community to come together tomorrow morning. Attendees are being encouraged to wear pink. The polls have closed in the UK by-election where Nigel Farage is being challenged by a comedian known as Count Binface. The Reform UK leader resigned amid scrutiny over a $9 million donation and is hoping to regain his seat in Parliament. None of the other major parties are contesting the by-election. The results are expected later today. Australians are wearing flannels today to help raise vital funds for farmers in need. This is the fourth year of the Flanno for a Farmer campaign. CEO Jason Law says since launching, Farm Angels has raised more than $1 million to help farming families.
4: Tragically, every 10 days, Australia loses a farmer to suicide. Our farmers are in a constant battle with natural disasters as well as increasing financial pressures. And on top of that, 76% of farmers feel undervalued and unappreciated. So, Flanno for a Farmer is a really important opportunity for Australians to say thank you and show their solidarity and support.
2: European governments are warning extreme temperatures and a lack of rainfall are causing major economic damage. The continent is enduring its fifth heatwave of the year. As the BBC's Nick Thorpe reports, low water levels in the River Danube have forced the closure of a nuclear power plant in Romania.
5: The second reactor at Cernavoda was disconnected from the Romanian electricity grid just before midday local time. The total shutdown of both reactors deprives Romania of about 20% of its power. The shortfall is covered by solar and wind during the hot, windy daytimes, but traditional coal and gas power generation will have to be supplemented by imports. Romania also has huge hydropower capacity, but that's been heavily cut by the same low river levels.
2: Turning to sport, in cricket, Bangladesh will resume the crease at 1-96 when day two of the first test against Australia gets underway in Darwin. Australia was bowled out yesterday for 198. Steve Smith top scored with 71.
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9: Good morning and weather for Goulburn and the Southern Tablelands for today. Cloud clearing, light winds becoming westerly, 15 to 20 kilometres an hour in the middle of the day, and then becoming light in the late afternoon. Heading for a top today of 14 degrees with chance of rain 5%, so really nothing at all. And currently in the city it's on 6 degrees. 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We'll have more news at 10 o'clock.

0: Cobbins Ram FM with Captain Matchbox and Rockabilly Rebel. It's right on 20 past nine here at Goulburn's Ram FM. We're going to have a quick break right now and be right back with more music.
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Robbins, Ram FM, with a mob called Brothers in Black, and that's the old Johnny Cash song, I Walk the Line. Not a bad version, is it? Okay, it's coming up to 25 minutes past nine here at Goulburn's Ram FM. Here's Connie Francis.

0: Goblins Ram FM with Brendan Boyer and the Hucklebuck. It's 25 minutes to 10 o'clock. We're going to have a quick break right now and be right back with more music.
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1: Good morning, I'm Laura Devoy. A father who campaigned for the social media ban following the death of his child is calling for harsh fines for companies that don't comply. A Senate committee is examining Labor's legislation, which was designed to strengthen the ban. Wayne Holdsworth started Smack Talk, a movement to prevent online harms and suicide, after his 17-year-old son, who was sexually extorted, took his own life. Mr. Holdsworth told the inquiry social media companies have yet to pay a price for how they have damaged a generation of young people.
2: Target their money, their bottom line, their share price. They have shown that they do not have a moral compass, but it's a badge of honour for them. How dare they say that social media does not damage children? Surely that defines their arrogance.
1: And if you need help, you can call Lifeline on 13 11 14. The Prime Minister says US President Donald Trump is considering Australia's request for an exemption from new tariffs. Mr. Trump announced tariffs on dozens of countries last month, accusing them of failing to adequately address forced labour. Canberra lodged a formal objection to Australia's 12.5% tariff. Anthony Albanese spoke to Mr. Trump on the phone overnight. He says he raised the issue directly with the President.
3: We support free and fair trade. The President, of course, has a different position that he's expressed on many times. But I did ask that Australia's position as a friend of the United States be considered. And the President agreed that he would give consideration to my request.
1: Disability advocates say the final report from a Senate inquiry into proposed changes to the NDIS must reflect the community's message the bill should not pass. The inquiry examined Labor's plan to cut $38 billion in funding to the National Disability Insurance Scheme and remove 160,000 participants. Labor promoted the measures as a way to slow growth and crack down on fraudulent activity, but disability advocates say the reforms are unreasonable and unnecessary. The report is set to be handed down today. A multi-agency strike team has dismantled an $80 million criminal network allegedly involved in the importation of vapes and illicit tobacco. Seven people have been charged with numerous offences. The Australian Transport Safety Bureau says it's looking into how two planes were given permission to use the same runway at Sydney Airport at the same time. The incident occurred last Sunday. Speaking to the ABC, the ATSB's Chief Commissioner Angus Mitchell explained what happened.
4: We had a Virgin 737 that was cleared for takeoff. Now, as they've started that takeoff roll and started to apply power, they've looked up the runway and they've realised that a Qantas 737 was crossing the runway. Now, it had also been given clearance to cross. What we're trying to understand is why both of them were given clearance to be at that same runway.
1: It's the third recent near miss at Sydney Airport. All three are under investigation. Turning to sport, in swimming, Australian Jenna Forrester will take on Canadian Summer McIntosh in the final of the 400-metre individual medley at the Pan Pacific Championships. Forrester qualified second fastest for the final, McIntosh third. Olivia Wunsch was faster than Meg Harris in the women's 100-metre freestyle, but both are through to the final. Isaac Cooper topped the timesheets in the heats of the men's 50-metre backstroke. The finals will begin from 12 p.m. Australian Eastern Standard Time. Australia won four gold medals at the Pan Pacs yesterday.
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